0: and my sons
1: with a certainty,
0: with the certainty
1: of time,
0: just like hope,
1: just like hope
0: springing high. 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

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I'm not gonna call until I get myself a little drink with that. Take your time, don't rush it. Oh, baby, please don't go. Oh, baby, please don't go.

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Still gonna blame Mick Jagger. 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

0: down here. 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You brought me way down here by rolling folk to treat me like I'm a dog. What about Keith?
1: Yeah, what about Keith?
0: What about Keith?

Percurus, Percurus, Percurus, rock over, rock over, rock over, rock over, Percurus, Percurus, Percurus, Percurus, rock over, rock over.

hair is gray. I ache in the places where I used to play, and I'm crazy for love.